dirty. Filthy. Nasty. Nasty. Yeah. Too dirty to clean my act up. Yeah. If you ain't dirty, you ain't.

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up and down the chart, and three brand new entries to come, including Carly Rae Jepsen's new tune. Trending today is a new dance song from Adela. And before we get into this week's Fresh 30, let's check out our top three from last week. At number three, Samba and Homewrecker. Last week's number two was Taylor Swift, I Knew It's

and they are looking for a whole month at number one today, right here on the UK chart. Is she going to do it? You'll find out in the next few hours. And let's kick off the show with our first of three brand new entries today. And UK indie band Fontaines DC, they are back, and a big week for the band. They've announced their fifth album, Dopamine Chamber, which lands in October, and they've already given us a first taste of it with this brand new single called Marianne. They also headlined Reading and Leeds last weekend before heading out on a huge UK and European tour later on this year. Let's get it on. Marianne is on the UK chart today, brand new at number 30 for Fontaines DC. UK.

kicking us off on the UK chart today. A brand new entry at number 30 for Fontaine's DC. That is Marianne. And you're with Scott Clark and BB Rexha. She's still here on the chart. And this song has had a great run here. And her first independent album, Dirty Blonde, is still doing well as well. And she had a big event, which is happening at the Grammy Museum in LA, where she's going to host and talk all about her new way of working as an independent artist. How cool is that? Let's get this on with Faithless, New Religion, down 3 today at number 29. Deep in

0: with his mega hit Ordinary after it re-entered the chart last week. And everyone is talking about his new album Wild Child that just came out. And John Mayer, he's on the album, and there's actually a really touching reason. Mayer was Alex's late dad's favourite musician, so Alex brought him in to play guitar on the title track of the album. And Alex says that the song also features his dad's voice, which is incredible. Ordinary, it's on the UK chart today. Up to, it's your number 28.
1: They say the holy water's watered down, and this town's lost its faith. Our colors will fade,

Up two for Alex Warren and Ordinary, and our first re-entry coming in on the chart today from Miss Olivia Dean, and she's been talking about Man I Need this week, her huge hit of the year, admitting that she nearly didn't release the song because she once thought that making straightforward pop music was a little bit lame. She's

Seattle and country music megastar Ella Langley, and she played a homecoming show last weekend in Alabama, two nights at the Auburn-Neville Arena as part of her sold-out Dandelion tour. She actually attended the Auburn University before becoming a country star, so it was a pretty big homecoming moment for her. And let's get this on her latest, Jaded. It's at number 26 on the UK chart, down two spots today.

You're with me, Scott Clark, here on the UK chart. That was your number 26, Co Wurtzel and Ella Langley with Jaded. And another rise today on the official UK Airplay chart. It's Calvin Harris, and he's just finished his Tuesday Ibiza residency. He played the final Tuesday night at Ushuaia on the 25th of August, completing the Tuesday part of his usual dual residency. He's still going to be playing Fridays, though, there, all the way through to the middle of October. And let's get on one of his big tunes. This is Blessings with Clementine Douglas on the vocal. It's a number 25 today.

on the UK's official Airplay chart. And here's a first for a while, a song that was released over a year ago that has resurfaced and re-entered the chart a couple of weeks back from Teddy Swims. And there's a huge UK tour demand right now for Teddy. He's added a third Manchester date to the Ugly Tour because of the huge demand. He's now going to play three consecutive nights at the Co-op Live in Manchester in April next year, which is the UK's biggest music venue. He's also booked himself three nights at London's O2 as well. So he's going to be very busy next year. And let's get this on from Teddy, The Door, number 24 today on the UK chart.

Teddy Swims, The Door there at number 24. And Ariana Grande, she's back on the rise today with her latest Petal. And away from the music news this week in Ariana, Robert De Niro has been talking about teaming up with Ariana on the upcomer Fokker in Law film. And he called her terrific and said that she was great to work with. Although hilariously, he admitted that he still hasn't even watched Wicked. It's all right, Robert. I'm sure she'll let you off. Petal today is here at number 23 on the official UK Airplay chart.

Maneuver today, and she's just one of the world's biggest stars that's been paying tribute to the wonderful Dolly Parton, who passed away last week at the age of 80. And Taylor has paid a really nice tribute following the country legend's death, calling her passing incredibly difficult and saying a world without Dolly doesn't feel possible. Super sad news that we bring you on the UK chart this week. So here's Taylor with Opalite and Non-Mover. It's here at

on the UK chart today. Taylor Swift, Opalite. It's a non-mover there at number 22. We're heading towards the 20 biggest songs on UK radio this week. And a nice rise today for Madonna with this next tune on the UK chart. And she celebrated turning 68 last week with her children and boyfriend Akeem Morris in Greece. And she shared some photos from the family holiday, including some rare pictures with her son Rocco. A happy belated birthday, Madonna, 68, and still doing amazing. Let's go on her latest, Love Sensation, at number 21 on the UK's official Airplay chart.

ritual. He says that he immediately takes a shower after every concert to wash off the performance and transition back to himself. He joked that water has become a recurring theme in his videos, and apparently if he's not wet or cold, then something is missing. So there we go, bring you that exclusive on the UK chart today. American Girls, it's here at number 18, down one today.

It's another one that's been up and down for weeks. It's the brilliant Bruno Mars, and he's had a big week as he's just announced his romantic tour is continuing with a load of shows in Australia and in New Zealand, and he's done something really rare to promote them by doing interviews with some radio stations.

0: Chaka Khan gets our highest new entry today on the UK chart. Shagzilla there at number 16. And coming up next, slap bang in the middle of the countdown, I've got the 15 biggest songs on UK radio over the last 7 days with Sienna Spyro news soon. And later, the battle for number one continues with Shakira eyeing up a whole month at the top with her FIFA World Cup anthem. That song is still everywhere right now. Stay with me. We're back to the countdown next.
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0: Yeah, it's Scott Clark, straight back to it, into the top 15 on the official UK Airplay chart. Don't forget, you can listen back to the show anytime on the X1 Player app. And Sienna Spyro gets us straight back to it with a non-mover today. And she's been on a big festival run this summer, including Lollapalooza and Outside Lands. And she's now heading into her My House World tour with dates across North America, Asia, Australia, New Zealand, the UK and Europe. She is literally everywhere all around the world up until the end of the year. Hopefully you got tickets to see her. She is incredible. Great Expectation. It's at number 15 this week on the official UK Air.

And then Pair, they are looking for a fourth week consecutive at number one today. Can they do it? We'll find out in the next 60 minutes. All right, let's do this then. And starting off the second hour with this tune from Hugel that's still doing big in Ibiza at the closing parties as they start to commence. And his debut album, 21, is out. And Hugel has been doing interviews this week about the record and the story behind some of the collaborations, including there's a track on the album with Snoop Dogg. Check it out this weekend if you can.

Sam Smith there at number 11, up 9 with Oh Mother. You have Scott Clark here, direct from London. Let's do it. Let's kick off the official UK Airplay Top 10 with Zara Larsson, who is staying put this week, and she had a brilliant viral moment this week from a festival. She's officially taken the internet's favourite dolphin from TikTok to the festival stage at Stiger in Budapest. She brought fans on stage during Lush Life, and one was actually dressed as a dolphin, and it all comes from that bizarre symphony TikTok trend, which helped revive the song and inspire Zara's whole colourful new look. It was a weird but great viral moment, and here she is right now with

Zara Larsson kicks off the top 10 today with an unmover there at number 10 with Midnight Sun on the UK chart. You're with Scott and JB, James Blunt. He's on the rise today with his latest and a second week on the chart for this song and his first new music since 2023. And the music video to this next song, it sort of takes a bit of a darkly funny turn in the Taste Like Summer video. It leans into horror, giving the sunny sounding track a rather unexpected visual twist. I'm going to stick it up on the socials now for you to check out at UK Airplay on our Insta. And let's get it on up two spots to number 9 today into the top 10. It's James Blunt and Taste Like Summer. Hey.

number one today. Let's do number seven now. And Ariana Grande, who is back on the rise today with this chain, back in the top 10. And the Wicked reunion continues with Jonathan Bailey, who was spotted dancing and singing along from a suite, of course, at the O2 during one of Ariana's recent shows. Earlier in the residency, Cynthia Erivo, she actually joined Ariana on stage for good. So it's had a proper little Wicked reunion, hasn't she, at them shows? Hey, that I made you love me. This tune doing really well on UK airplay, especially over the last 7 days. It reached more than 27 million listeners. Here it is, at number seven on the UK chart.

loads of movement, it seems, this week, with Cat's Eye coming in now, rising up two spots with their latest and their biggest charting song today. And they've just kicked off their sold-out Wild World Tour. It opened in Dublin and then followed by two nights at London's O2. If you've managed to get tickets to see these girls, they are going to be massive. Let's get it on. Cat's Eye, Animal, number 4 today on the UK charts.

Taylor Swift there. I knew you dropped a spot to number 3 on the UK chart. And we pause the countdown now to do this. Yeah, you're Scott Clark, and every single week we pick a song that is trending on UK radio and that is going to make an impact on the charts soon, hopefully down to the place it has on radio stations up and down the land. And this week it's new music from Adela, a big Ibiza anthem this summer and finally making its way onto UK airplay. And you know what? This song is doing really well on trending charts. Over 12 million people have heard it over the last 7 days and it's waiting in the wings to chart right here. Let's get it on trending on the UK chart. This is Adela and Ain't in LA.

trending song this week, Adela, Ain't in LA. What's your thoughts of that? Let me know on the socials at UK Airplay. Right, let's get back into it then. And who's got the biggest song on UK radio this week? Well, again, it's between Shakira and Samba. And he's been waiting months to try and get a home record to number one. Has he done it? Well, no, he misses out today, but only just. But good news for him, because he's moving into arenas on the live front. His You Are The Reason North American tour, 37-day arena run, finishing up with a huge show at Madison Square Garden in November on the 23rd. And he also headlined Ready.

about to play you the number one song on UK radio. But before I do that, let's recap this week's top 10. At number 10, a non-mover, Zara Larsson, Midnight Sun. Number 9, James Blunt and Tastes Like Summer. 9.

0: rises a spot to number two. Just missing out on that top 10. Right, I've done it. I've counted down 29 songs to get to this point today. It is Scott Clark with the number one song on UK radio. And it's Shakira. She smashed it, spending another week at the top of the official UK Airplay chart. That's a whole month now for this tune with Burna Boy. And there's been another big celebrity response to her appeal. Beyonce has reportedly made a major donation towards the relief effort in Colombia after Shakira called for help following the devastating earthquake that they've had there. And back to the tune, a record audience and support by 175 UK radio stations and heard by over 50 million people this week. Die Die with Burna Boy. It spends a fourth consecutive week as your official UK Airplay number one.
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let's get the party started. 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That's when I knew that your heart was scarring. 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Like, wait, babe, let me.